0: capsized on Saturday afternoon in Stony Lake. He says there were four people in the boat, which was a small personal watercraft, and three of the people managed to swim to shore. Police received a call just before 3 p.m. and Quinnell Search and Rescue assisted shortly after. Bob Holowenko, public information officer with Quinnell Search and Rescue, says they responded with two jet boats.
1: We began assisting in a shoreline search and did eventually come across the debris field. There were other agencies that were on site. The BC Conservation Service did have a vessel in the water as well. And between all of the boats and search and rescue teams, we were not successful in finding the subject.
0: An RCMP underwater team is now expected to be called in. It was an early start to the work week for Prince George firefighters. Crews responded to a small commercial structure fire on the 100 block of George Street just after 7 o'clock Monday morning, resulting in $20,000 in damage and no injuries. First arriving crews found fire on the exterior of a multi-unit residential occupancy. Crews extinguished the blaze from the exterior of the structure, then proceeded inside to mitigate any fire extension. The cause of the fire remains under investigation. A new report says BC rents continued to slide last month. Our provincial reporter Emily Joveski has more.
2: The latest report from Rentals.ca and Urban Nation says the summer rental market is expected to be slower than normal. Average rents for all property types in BC fell 5.7% in May to $2,355. Apartment rents were down 6% in BC from 3 years ago. The report says rent prices are going down across Canada due to record apartment completions, reduced immigration, and a generally weaker economy. Emily Joveski, Vista News, Victoria.
0: Calls for a new blood donor clinic in Prince George are getting louder once again. In 2015, the Canadian Blood Services closed its facility in the northern capital, forcing people to head to the lower mainland or Alberta in order to donate plasma. A petition from a group called Our Blood Counts has gone from 1,500 signatures to 4,250 in the last year. Spokesperson Mark Cargiolotto says a similar community in Ontario could be the example they need to get a new facility built in Prince George.
3: Thunder Bay, Ontario has a donor center exactly like the one that we'd like to get, and we think that there's a lot of similarity between northern BC and northwest Ontario that we've got a model that we think could work here.
0: This week is National Blood Donor Week across Canada. And Rio Tinto is continuing to invest in northern BC. The company is putting in a combined $650,000 over the next 3 years to support Carrier Sicani Family Services and the Northern First Nations Alliance. This expands on partnerships with Indigenous communities, including the Haisla Nation, Cheslada Carrier Nation, Stalaton First Nation, Notlewutan, and Sykes First Nation. 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
4: Thank you, Darren Bain, on the news. And outside, it's another good day for us. Tomorrow, though, should be on the rainier side of things. Chance of a thunderstorm rolling in. High of around 14 degrees. Wednesday, much of the same. And then after that, going to be sunny days ahead of us, friends. Right now, we're sitting at 19 degrees at our Killer Classic coming up.
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Listen, there's something about covering a Bob Dylan song and putting your own spin on it that really makes it special right there. From Jimi Hendrix, All Along the Watchtower. On the GOAT, that's your Chaco's Killer Classic for 5 o'clock, and it's Margarita Monday over at Chaco's. And listen, you deserve a margarita. You earned a margarita. So why not enjoy that on their patio out there for only $5? I mean, where else are you going to find a $5 house-made margarita? Where else can you find that in town? Nowhere but Chaco's over on the corner of 15th and Central. It's 9 Inch Nails, as alive as you need me to be.

0: Addiction and Stop on 94.3 The GOAT. Ryan Mitchell on the afternoon. And listen, it's just getting started when it comes to the FIFA World Cup, as it's going to be kicking off this week, man. The 11th, the Thursday, is when it all starts off, and I can only imagine what Vancouverites are about to be going through. Could you imagine if we had World Cup games up here? There would be no hotels, no nothing. It would be chaos. So I can only imagine a city like Vancouver. Oof. Already expensive as all hell just trying to live down there. Imagine going there during World Cup. Ooh. I'm glad all my trips down there are later after World Cup, but my goodness. At least Vancouver was ranked by Sports Illustrated as the number one destination to watch World Cup games. It's almost a shame that they're not going to be hosting a final or a semifinal, because heaven forbid we have those anywhere else but the United States. But at least we get up to, I think, the round of 16 that BC Place is going to be hosting games. So it's going to be a lot of fun, and hopefully Team Canada is going to be going the distance this year. Maybe getting more than one goal. That would be nice.
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2: Ms. Gore was looking for sadomasochism and bondage, and she found it.
3: Papercut was later released on Nirvana's first album.
1: Here's what happened on this day in the world of rock.
4: I'm Gareth Reed with today's rock history for June 8th. Today's Triple Live album debuted on the Billboard 200 chart for the week ending June 14th, 2003 at number 1 and remained on the chart for 16 weeks. The recordings are taken from two 1972 performances in California during their tour of North America. For many years, recordings of these two shows circulated only in the form of bootlegs such as Burn Like a Candle. Through soundboard recordings, concerts were circulated among fans after being stolen from the guitarist's personal archive in the mid-80s. No such versions of the 1972 Long Beach or LA Forum shows were taken, meaning this Triple Live album was the first chance fans had of hearing the soundboard versions of these concerts. The songs, taken from the two shows, underwent extensive editing and audio engineering before being released on the album. In an interview he gave to the Times newspaper in 2010, the guitarist considers the band at this point to have been at their artistic peak. It was back in 2003 that Led Zeppelin were at number one on the U.S. album chart with their Triple Live album, How the West Was Won.

0: That must have been one hell of a parade, man. 94.3 The Goat, that's My Chemical Romance. And, you know, I was surprised by this weekend. I was fully expecting us to get rained out because that's what the weatherman was saying it was going to do. It was going to be rainy. It was going to be dreary. It was going to be not dusty. It was going to knock down all the dust. But instead, we got a pretty darn nice weekend. It was a lot of sun. You could actually be outside. You could mow the lawn. You could sit outside with a nice brewski and enjoy the summer breeze. We've been having a lot of these good days. Now, it does look like we're going to get paid in full tomorrow and Wednesday when it's absolute downpour heading for us. You know, this goes back to what I said. You know, my agreement I was asking Mother Nature for, you know, rain during the week when we're cooped up inside, doing your job. And then once we're off work, give us a little bit of sun. That's what we've been getting a whole lot of. Just keep that sun going on the weekends. Keep the rain going during the week. I don't see why anyone would have a problem with that.
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That's The Pieces Fit with Finger 11. 94.3 The Go, Ryan Mitchell. Monday is on the books, in the pocket, out of sight. Which means it's time for the big release. All right, what are the three things that we learned on June 8th, 2026? Well, number one, Default and Wadmouth Mason are coming to the CN Center on September 22nd. It's going to be a whole lot of fun at that show, man. God, September's loaded. Number two, World Cup. It's going to be starting off on Thursday. Man, I'm hoping Canada can at least score a couple goals this year. I mean, we're looking a lot better than we did in Qatar. And number three, half-price deals this Thursday. Well, next Thursday, actually. There's a lot of Thursdays coming up that are big, but half-price deals is the biggest of them all on June 18th. Final thoughts and cleanup. Garbage pickup is going to be Green Zone. In sports, we got the Stanley Cup Final. Game 4 versus Vegas and Carolina is tomorrow. Vegas up 2-1 in that series. The NBA Final, New York and San Antonio going at it right now in Game 3. New York's up 2-0. And final power, you heard it earlier, Boston in their self-titled debut, done up by Colton Hoppe. It's going to be a great show, man. All right, final song of the day, ending off strong with one of my favorite songs that we got on right now. I mean, how can you not love some good Baltimore hardcore? It's Turnstile. Look out for me. Keep it real and stay gritty, my friend.

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3: 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I know out of the bowl, it was pretty frosty. Is the weather ready for summer? Plants have been planted. I don't know. Hopefully they're going to survive. I had a good time yesterday in the yard, but I know I am not ready for summer at all either. I'm still trying to untangle the Christmas lights from my weed whacker.
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1: Missed your favorite show?
2: You missed it.
1: Well, here's what you missed.
3: Clarence, I got you on the line here. We were talking about Gareth talking about junk drawers, what has to be in there to make it an official junk drawer.
4: There's got to be rubber bands and those twist ties when you go get bulk food or, got to have lots of those.
3: Oh.
4: They just laying around in there and the odd paper clip.
3: Yeah, I mean, there's so many rubber bands in my place. It's like, I don't even know what I'm going to use you for, but the day you do need it, it's going to be there for you.
4: Yeah. Well, I needed a couple, and I went to the dollar store, and they had a big bag there. So, yeah, I got a big bag of rubber bands in my junk drawer. I've been there for about 2 or 3 years.
3: And so it's also very handy to have all those rubber bands on hand when you want to, like, shoot one of them at someone.
4: That's true.
1: The worst of the Gus.
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1: Well, here's what you missed.
3: So here's what's at stake when it comes to the NBA final. You got the San Antonio Spurs and the New York Knicks. Let's look at San Antonio first. A championship for them would mean the ascent, the return to the top of the mountain is complete for one of basketball's most successful franchises the last 30 years. Spurs had a full rebuild. After Tim Duncan retired, the dynasty came to an end under Greg Popovich. And they've done it through the draft. A lot of homegrown talent. Victor Wembanyama, the French Tower of Power, dominating the whole way with a great supporting cast. A championship for them means a new power in the NBA, wearing that familiar black and white. For New York, on the other hand, the Knicks, a championship for them means that New York will be reduced to ash. The city that never sleeps will be reduced to rubble if the Knicks win their first championship since the 70s. Let's just say there's a lot on the line in this NBA final.
1: The worst of the Gus.
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A bear safety message from the goat.

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3: Some news that will make you smile. Here's a headline. Canadian man sentenced to 15 years in prison in the United States for role in multi-million dollar grandparent scam. Yeah, maybe you heard this story go by. Now, listen, I'm not really the kind of person who believes in revenge or punitive justice in general, really. However, there are some kinds of edge cases where, yeah, maybe this is for the best. This man allegedly, well, actually, I don't have to say allegedly, he was sentenced. This man definitely scammed millions of dollars out of seniors in Canada over the last few years. He's a bad guy. And now he's been sentenced to 15 years in prison in the United States, which is definitely worse than going to prison in Canada. So good. I hope that puts a smile on your face.
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0: Yeah, Mom always warned us. Listening to rock would turn us into party rocking, head-banging hippies.
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1: Missed your favorite show?
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1: Missed your favorite show?
2: We missed it.
1: Well, here's what you missed.
3: Earlier this hour, I was talking about the enhanced games. If you didn't hear about this, it was a sporting event. It happens over the weekend. The first ever of its kind. A sporting event that not only allows but encourages its athletes to take performance-enhancing drugs. The idea to unlock the limits of human potential. How fast can we really run? What if we took the training wheels off? What if we took all those limiting factors off? What if we didn't make it a fair competition? What if we got a little bit of science involved in there too, more than there already is? Now listen, I think that's awesome. I'm going to be real. It sounds stupid, but like, I don't know, I believe in transhumanism. Do whatever you want to your body. Ascend your mortal form. You know what I love even more than that? The indomitable human spirit. And that's where I think the enhanced games went wrong, okay? Because none of the enhanced athletes did as well as the clean athletes over the weekend. The clean athletes wiped the floor with them. There was no world record set. It was a massive failure of what the organizers were trying to do. So where I think they went wrong was trying to go in on the cheater route, on the drugs kind of thing. And what they should have been focusing more on is unlocking the indomitable human spirit. And that is why I think at the next enhanced games, sure, you know, whatever, keep the performance-enhancing drugs. But you know what else? You're going to swim a hell of a lot faster? Great white shark in the pool. You gotta outrun the shark. You know, you're gonna be going so much faster. Put a grizzly bear on the running track. I bet you could lift a lot of weight if there was a gorilla in the room. I'm just saying, put it up there.
1: The worst of the Gus.
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1: Well, here's what you missed.
3: And I need you to be ready because what I'm going to say may be considered somewhat blasphemous around here. So if you're the superstitious type, I hope you have some wood to knock on really soon because it's been a light wildfire season. It's almost kind of wild because I remember this time last year how the Northeast was completely ablaze. It was under siege from fires. Had a bunch down the Caribou, down the coast as well. But here we are in 2026, entering June, and there is a grand total of one out-of-control fire, and it's down the Caribou. Nothing really else so far. There's a couple fires that are being held up north of us, but that's it, man. Probably helps that most of the province has burnt up the last couple of years, so I guess there's just not that much to burn at the moment. I can't wait to eat my words next month.
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1: Well, here's what you missed.
3: So when it's time for a little treat, what is the thing that you reach for? Tracy Johnson, she's from CheeseNeeds.com, says, cheese. Wow, that's a real shocker, Mrs. Johnson. And then, respectfully, does it count as a treat if that's like a daily thing? Cheese kind of seems to be a big part of your life. She says, yes, there is special treat-only cheeses. Mimolette, Chalerhocker, Baron Bigod. Now, for me personally, it's fun to imagine when I get to my midlife crisis, whenever that happens, I don't think I'm going to randomly spec into being a sports guy or being a car guy or like getting a motorcycle. It's fun to know that there is an option that I could get into cheese and I could become the kind of person who knows how to pronounce Chalerhocker.
1: The worst of the gus.
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3: 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I'm starting to feel it, man. I've only been 30 for a few months, but my body is really showing the signs of aging, and I really now understand what people mean when they say, you know, you slept the wrong way, and now you're feeling like WWE wrestlers talking about their injuries.
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3: 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Robert searches for the greatest beef dip in the Prince George area. This is Beef Quest.
4: I'm going on an adventure!
5: Hark, fair traveler, and welcome back to Beef Quest, the journey to find the greatest beef dip in the Prince George area. Last week, we reviewed the beef at Black Clover. A worthy sandwich indeed, but how does it stack up to our new contender? Last night, I had the beef dip from BFF Bar and Grill, or the cattle dip, as it's called on their menu. I'm not going to beat around the beef, traveler. This may be the greatest beef dip in the Prince George area. This is a sandwich that understands what it is to be a beef dip. The portion of meat is generous, but not overwhelming. The bun is perfectly spongy to absorb au jus without losing structural integrity of the sandwich. The au jus, by the way, is proper beef juice, and not, as so many restaurants misunderstand, a gravy. Some people may criticize the BFF cattle dip as being inauthentic because they withhold horseradish from their house recipe and choose to instead include a spread of mayonnaise and top the beef with melted cheese. I, however, hate horseradish and love cheese and mayonnaise, so this is an unequivocal W for me. At $24 with a side, this is admittedly slightly more expensive than our target price of $20, but then again, so is everything in 2026. So does anyone dare challenge the supremacy of BFF Bar and Grill? Or has Beef Quest reached its conclusion so soon? Find out next time on Beef Quest.
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0: 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But no one is making us say, you look nice today.
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0: In Prince George, people have no quit. 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They do a job until it's done. And they're always there when anyone needs help.
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2: You missed it.
1: Well, here's what you missed.
3: You remember last year there was a big announcement from Pearl Jam that Matt Cameron, their longtime drummer, was stepping away from the kit, stepping away from Pearl Jam because he needed a break. They were playing 3-hour shows every night. I don't know how he did at his age. But the question has been, who is going to be the new drummer for Pearl Jam?

0: And apparently we do have a new drummer. We just don't know who it is yet. Because Pearl Jam is like, oh, we're going to keep it a little bit of a mystery, a surprise, until we play our first show in September. So sit tight. All right, fair enough, fair enough. I can tell you who it isn't. It's not Dave Crewson, the drummer who played on 10, their very first drummer. Even though he's made it clear he would love to come back to Pearl Jam. He's ready to do that, but spot's already filled, I guess. And I also tell you, it's not me, because Eddie Vedder gave me a call. He asked me if I could play for them. I said, nah, man, I'm good. But you should call Dave Grohl and ask him when he's going to let Ilan Rubin go, because Foo Fighters go through drummers like a fast food restaurant goes through high school seniors.
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1: Missed your favorite show?
2: We missed it.
1: Well, here's what you missed.
3: I threw it up on Facebook last night because I was doing some rearranging and I realized, yep, that is a junk drawer. What is one item every junk drawer has to have to be a real junk drawer? According to Facebook, Shane says bread clips. Yep. Suki says keychains with keys that you have no idea what they're for. Yeah. Megan says definitely Christmas bulb replacements for sets you no longer use. And Nicole, I think, wrapped it up perfectly. Paper Canadian Tire money and some naked crayons. Bruce, what is required in a junk drawer?
4: 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And I actually keep one in my pocket.
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3: We are giving tickets away to Country Thunder Alberta 2026 in Calgary. It's going to be June 26th to the 28th. Although, I think I need some... Do we have any country music? Can you play something for me? It's not twangy enough. You got anything twangier? Ooh. Okay, that's definitely twangy. But it's not... I don't have any beer, my truck's broke, and my wife ran off. Twangy. You got anything like that? Oh, there we go. Oh, man. My heart is definitely sad now. But you could be very happy winning passes and some traveling cash to Country Thunder. All you got to do is go to our website, myprincegeorgenow.com. You'll get to see the likes of bands I've never heard of, like Lainey Wilson, Kane Brown, and the Red Clay Strays. I understand there are going to be some great Saskatchewan country bands there as well. The One Tree Wonders will be on stage. Must be dedicated to that single tree that grows just outside of Saskatoon. The Rectangles are going to be a Country Thunder, I guess after the lovely shape of the province. But one of the most famous Saskatchewan bands of all time, Flatman Sam, and the Yes, I've heard the joke where Saskatchewan is the only place you could watch your dog run away for 3 days. Want to check them out? 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
2: You missed it.
1: Well, here's what you missed.
3: Clarence, I got you on the line here. We were talking about Gareth talking about junk drawers, what has to be in there to make it an official junk drawer.
4: There's got to be rubber bands and those twist ties when you go get bulk food or, Yeah, got to have lots of those.
3: Oh.
4: They just laying around in there and the odd paper clip.
3: Yeah, I mean, there's so many rubber bands in my place. It's like, I don't even know what I'm going to use you for, but the day you do need it, it's going to be there for you.
4: Yeah, well, I needed a couple, and I went to the dollar store, and they had a big bag there. So, yeah, I got a big bag of rubber bands in my junk drawer. I've been there for about 2 or 3 years.
3: And so it's also very handy to have all those rubber bands on hand when you want to, like, shoot one of them at someone.
4: That's true.
1: The worst of the Gus.
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3: 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I'm still trying to untangle the Christmas lights from my weed whacker.
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0: 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Here comes another hour of the greatest of all time.
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1: Missed your favorite show?
2: We missed it.
1: Well, here's what you missed.
3: Earlier this hour, I was talking about the Enhanced Games. If you didn't hear about this, it was a sporting event. It happens over the weekend. The first ever of its kind. A sporting event that not only allows but encourages its athletes to take performance-enhancing drugs. The idea to unlock the limits of human potential. How fast can we really run? What if we took the training wheels off? What if we took all those limiting factors off? What if we didn't make it a fair competition? What if we got a little bit of science involved in there too, more than there already is? Now listen, I think that's awesome. I'm going to be real. It sounds stupid, but like, I don't know, I believe in transhumanism. Do whatever you want to your body. Ascend your mortal form. You know what I love even more than that? The indomitable human spirit. And that's where I think the Enhanced Games went wrong, okay? Because none of the enhanced athletes did as well as the clean athletes over the weekend. The clean athletes wiped the floor with them. There was no world record set. It was a massive failure of what the organizers were trying to do. So where I think they went wrong was trying to go in on the cheater route, on the drugs kind of thing. And what they should have been focusing more on is unlocking the indomitable human spirit. And that is why I think at the next Enhanced Games, sure, you know, whatever, keep the performance enhancing drugs. But you know what else? You're going to swim a hell of a lot faster. Great white shark in the pool. You gotta outrun the shark. You know, you're gonna be going so much faster. Put a grizzly bear on the running track. I bet you could lift a lot of weight if there was a gorilla in the room. I'm just saying, put it up there.
4: The worst of the Gus.
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1: Well, here's what you missed.
3: And I need you to be ready because what I'm going to say may be considered somewhat blasphemous around here. So if you're the superstitious type, I hope you have some wood to knock on really soon because it's been a light wildfire season. It's almost kind of wild because I remember this time last year how the Northeast was completely ablaze. It was under siege from fires. Had a bunch down the Caribou, down the coast as well. But here we are in 2026, entering June, and there is a grand total of one out-of-control fire, and it's down the Caribou. Nothing really else so far. There's a couple fires that are being held up north of us, but that's it, man. Probably helps that most of the province has burnt up the last couple of years, so I guess there's just not that much to burn at the moment. I can't wait to eat my words next month.
1: The worst of the Gus.
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2: We missed it.
1: Well, here's what you missed.
3: So when it's time for a little treat, what is the thing that you reach for? Tracy Johnson, she's from CheeseNeeds.com, says, cheese. Wow, that's a real shocker, Mrs. Johnson. And that, respectfully, does it count as a treat if that's like a daily thing? Cheese kind of seems to be a big part of your life. She says, yes, there is special treat-only cheeses. Mimolet, Chalerhocker, Baron Bigod. Now, for me personally, it's fun to imagine when I get to my midlife crisis, whenever that happens, I don't think I'm going to randomly spec into being a sports guy or being a car guy or like getting a motorcycle. It's fun to know that there is an option that I could get into cheese and I could become the kind of person who knows how to pronounce Chalerhocker.
1: The worst of the Gus.
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Prince George, a place where the people have strong values. They'll strike up a conversation with anybody, and they show kindness to strangers. 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
3: It's time for Just the Headline, the segment where we just read a headline. This week's headline is brought to you by The Mouse. Don't even think about suing us. Here's this week's headline. Canadian tourist was arrested in Florida after he allegedly shoulder-checked Disney World worker. His legal defense argues, hey, come on, ref, it's a clean hit. It's playoffs. Come on.
1: The worst of the gust.
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1: Well, here's what you missed.
3: So here's what's at stake when it comes to the NBA final. You got the San Antonio Spurs and the New York Knicks. Let's look at San Antonio first. A championship for them would mean the ascent, the return to the top of the mountain is complete for one of basketball's most successful franchises the last 30 years. Spurs had a full rebuild. After Tim Duncan retired, the dynasty came to an end under Greg Popovich. And they've done it through the draft. A lot of homegrown talent. Victor Wembanyama, the French Tower of Power, dominating the whole way with a great supporting cast. A championship for them means a new power in the NBA, wearing that familiar black and white. For New York, on the other hand, the Knicks, a championship for them means that New York will be reduced to ash. The city

0: that never sleeps will be reduced to rubble if the Knicks win their first championship since the 70s. Let's just say there's a lot on the line in this NBA final.
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3: Side effects may include eye rolling, heavy sighing, and immediate face palming. You've been warned. It's Rob's Dad Jokes on the GOAT.
4: Okay, if I gotta put up with this guy, you do too. One of my closest friends ever, it's Rob. Happy Friday, buddy.
5: TGIF.
4: How was the week?
5: Oh, man, it started off rough. I had to fire the handyman I just hired.
4: Why, did he do bad work?
5: No, but I gave him a list of things to do, and he only did numbers 1, 3, and 5.
4: That's kind of weird.
5: Yeah, I guess he only does odd jobs.
4: How's the wife doing?
5: You know what? She's doing really well. She's getting ready to exchange a sweater. She says it has too much static electricity.
4: Well, that should be no problem.
5: Yeah, she'll get one free of charge.
4: Of course. How's your son doing? Working hard as usual?
5: No. He just got fired from the keyboard factory.
4: How come?
5: Well, he wasn't putting in enough shifts.
4: Oh. All right. Well, I get a chance to hang out with you this weekend.
5: No can do, buddy. I got a family commitment.
4: What's going on?
5: Well, you know what? At the age of 65, my grandma started walking 10 kilometers a day.
4: Oh, that's wonderful.
5: Not really. Now she's 92. We have no idea where she is.
4: All right, that's enough. I'll catch you next Friday.
5: Have a great day, bud.
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passport says CIRX 94.3 FM, the GOAT in Prince George. But don't worry, we're not going anywhere. Or we're actually not allowed to leave the country. Yeah, long story.

94.3 The Goat, that is Canada's own Our Lady Peace and Clumsy. 612, I'm Gareth Reed. Your morning show brought to you by SciTech Industries. Be bold. This is War on The Goat.

0: hour three to go. That is the Smashing Pumpkins 1979. Smashing Pumpkins celebrating 1995. The big show coming up celebrating the 30th anniversary of Melancholy and the Infinite Sadness. A big tour, the Rats in a Cage tour. Going to be doing a full album performance of Melancholy and other songs from their four-decade career as well. It's kicking off September 30th in the States. They do got a couple of Calgary and Vancouver dates coming up in November as well. I'm Gareth Reed, 619. If you got keen ears, you'll recognize that this is Wide Mouth Mason, and I am psyched. If you missed the big announcement yesterday, CN Center saying Default and Wide Mouth Mason coming to the CN Center in September. It is going to be awesome. I'm such a huge Wide Mouth Mason fan. Yeah, I love Default. But come on, Sean Vareau's guitar is insane. Tickets go on sale Wednesday at 11 o'clock, or make sure you use the password Fallout during the pre-sale today. 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
1: 624, we are Green Zone Garbage for Tuesday. 10 degrees right now. And when I stopped outside a little while ago, it is kind of dripping slightly, but it's not supposed to give us showers till this afternoon. Good chance of them coming up. Maybe a thunderstorm, high of 16. Tonight's going to be cloudy again. Another chance of showers, maybe a thunderstorm, low to 7. Clouds tomorrow, slight chance of showers again, but then get ready for the sunshine towards the weekend and temperatures in the 20s. Got Hartley with the news coming up after Royal Tusk and Breaking Benjamin, The Diary of Jane on The Goat.

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0: 94.3 The Goat, the pride of Nova Scotia. That is The Trues from their album, came out last year, The Bloody Light. A lot of big hits on that one, including that. The Breakdown, 6:42. I'm Gareth Reed. I'm going to give you a breakdown here of everything you need to know in 60 seconds.
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0: Mediations are about to begin for a new contract for 911 emergency operators in the province, and there will be no messing around. BC's Labour Minister has appointed a veteran mediator, Vince Reddy, as special mediator to negotiate. If you're unfamiliar, Vince is considered the name of labor arbitrators. It's like the union is Commissioner Gordon, and they just shine the Vince Reddy bat symbol spotlight over Gotham. And the BCSBCA is offering tips to prevent accidental fawn nappings this spring. During this month, they sometimes receive calls about orphaned deer fawns hiding in backyards. They add that it's normal for a mother deer to leave a fawn alone over long periods of time and may only come back a few times a day to feed the baby. Sounds like typical teen behavior to me, waiting for mom to bring them snacks and then ignoring all your text messages.
3: The Goat.
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0: 646, 10 degrees, going up to 16. Maybe a chance of showers today. Definitely some Green Day on holiday on the go.

0: legally required to tell you that 94.3 The Goat is CIRX in Prince George. But no one is making us say, you look nice today.
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0: 94.3 The Goat, that is Turnstile. And if you want to do yourself a favor, check out the YouTube 2026 Coachella version of that song. Look out for me. Me and you, Gareth Reed, 6:54, an awesome contest coming next hour. Dad knows lots of stuff, but sometimes, well, I grew up in a Gen X household, so you would get the beats for doing some stuff. So there's a lot of things that happen around the house that my dad didn't know about. So if you want to get it off your chest, tell us some things that your dad might not know. You're going to win some cool prizes. We're going to give away a pair of rodeo tickets every single day. And you get a chance to get entered into a grand prize package. 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It's our Daddy Don't Know contest. We're going to play it next hour.
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0: 6:57, 13 degrees, the old Environment Canada mixed bag. Could be this, could be that today. High up to about 16. Got Hartley with the news after the latest from Nickelback. Leader of Men on The Goat.

94.3 The GOAT. That is JJ Wild with The Rush. I'm Gareth Reed, 7-Eleven, your morning show brought to you by Signtech Industries. Be bold. Here's the new one from The Stones, In the Stars, on The GOAT.

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Some stars coming to the CN Center, September 22nd, Default and Widemouth Mason. Want to win tickets tomorrow? Well, you got to call me up now, 563-9944, caller number 9, entered into the draw for the Default tickets. 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

0: 94.3 The Goat, that is me. Switchfoot, mostly goofy, but I will go regular foot every once in a while. I love snowboarding. I'm Gareth Reed. I also love giving stuff away. The Goat, who's this?
1: Hey there, this is Alex.
0: Hey, Alex, how you doing this morning?
1: We're pretty good. How are you doing?
0: I am wonderful. So who's the big draw for you, Default or Widemouth Mason?
1: Probably Widemouth Mason.
0: Yeah, those guys are great. I cannot wait until they come to town. Would you like to win some tickets?
1: I definitely would. That would be fantastic.
0: Well, you're my caller number 9.
1: Woohoo!
0: Yeah, you're now in the draw for the tickets that we will be giving away Wednesday. But don't forget, if you don't want to wait, you're like, oh, Gareth, I don't know if I'm going to win. Use the password Fallout today on the presale. 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
1: All right, sounds good. Thank you.
0: You are welcome, but maybe not yet because you're in the draw. We'll see if you're the one picked tomorrow. Good luck to you.
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0: 722 Green Zone Garbage. Kind of a mixed bag today. Could be sun, could be clouds, could be showers, could be windy, could be 16. Ech, I hate being in the middle of all that stuff. This is The Hip, Head by Century on The Goat.

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0: 94.3 The Goat. That is Wide Mouth Mason, who will be coming to town in September. I am so psyched for that show. That is Smile. I'm Gareth Reed. I am smiling this morning because I found out I might be smart. No guarantee, but I found out I might be because of the way I handle things. You ever have that awkward moment at a party or wherever? We're saying goodbye to someone you just met and you realize you have no idea what their name is, but even worse, they clearly remember yours. It's not as if I wasn't paying attention. I know I do have a bad memory, but psychologists are saying now it's because I don't remember names. It's because I'm highly intelligent. One explanation is the fan effect, where your brain stores so much information about a new person that retrieving a single detail like their name actually becomes harder. If you're highly attentive, social, you're more intelligent, but you might struggle with names because you're busy reading social cues, adjusting their behavior, and absorbing content. I think I just have a bad memory, but I'm so glad to have my wife by my side most times. You know, we'll be in a group or we'll be somewhere, and she'll be by my side, and she'll whisper in my ear, "This is Dave. You've met him before." And I get to look all cool and say, "Hey, Dave, nice to see you again." Probably shouldn't wink at my wife after that happens, though.
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0: 747, Green Zone Garbage, 12 degrees. We're going to get all types of weather today. 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

0: 94.3 The Goat, that is Pearl Jam with a big song that they originally gave out to their listeners back in 1998 as a little Christmas present. It was released. A song that actually collects pension this year. Wayne Cochran wrote it back in 1961. Of course, Pearl Jam gave it out to all their listeners, a little Christmas gift. But then they decided, you know what? We're right in the middle of the Kosovo War. So what they did was they put it out as a single. And all the proceeds from the song's sales went to charity. Right in the midst of the Kosovo War, they directed the funds to aid refugees fleeing the conflict, I should say. And because the song was so successful, a huge blockbuster for them, Last Kiss raised nearly $10 million for relief efforts. Gotta love what Pearl Jam does. I'm Garrett Reed. Sum 41 is on the way.
1: When the backdrop's gotta give main character energy. When the balloons have to blow up the vibe. When the cap simply cannot clash with her manicure. From graduations to prom parties. When it's gotta be right, Party City.
2: 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Flip-flops and board shorts are his vibe. And he rocks a tattoo that says, born to boat.
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0: 7:57. We are going to have another edition of Your Daddy Don't Know contest next hour. You want to win the Grand Father's Day prize. Get ready to spill the beans on what you never told your dad. We'll do that next hour. News coming up after Sum 41 on the GOAT.

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1: Good morning. It was a packed house at Prince George City Hall last night. City Council discussed a zoning amendment that could bring hundreds of housing units. The development in question is located at 2000 Central Street, where the applicant is proposing a high-density, mixed-use residential and commercial village, containing 462 residential units, as well as a standalone commercial building. This would be developed in phases over 10 to 15 years. City Council received a large number of correspondence letters from neighborhood residents, most of which noted concerns, traffic being the most common. Councilor Corey Ramsey called the Highway 97 and 22nd Avenue intersection in the area the worst in Prince George.
2: It has been horrible since I was a child. Whether or not this proceeds or doesn't proceed, I think a commitment to advocacy on this intersection update is critical.
1: Well, council gave the first three readings. Final reading of the bylaw amendment would be withheld until registration of a Section 219 covenant. Under this covenant, a traffic report prepared by a professional traffic engineer would be required at the completion of each phase of the development. A 17-year-old D.P. Todd student is presumed drowned after a tragic boating accident in the Caribou, north of Wales. Quesnel RSCMP Sergeant Clay Cronbush has confirmed a boat capsized Saturday afternoon in Stony Lake. He says there were four people in the boat, which was a small personal watercraft. Three of the people managed to swim to shore. Police received a call around 3 p.m. Quesnel Search and Rescue assisted shortly thereafter. One of their spokespersons is Bob Holowenko, who says they responded with two jet boats.
3: We began assisting in a shoreline search and did eventually come across the debris field. There were other agencies that were on site. The BC Conservation Service did have a vessel in the water as well. And between all of the boats and search and rescue teams, we were not successful in finding the subject.
1: An RCMP underwater team has now been called in, and there has been a GoFundMe set up for the student's family. Prince George firefighters responded to a commercial structure fire this yesterday morning around 7. It happened in the 100 block of George Street. First arriving crews found the fire on the exterior of a multi-unit residential occupancy. There are no reported injuries. Cause remains under investigation. The damage there, about 20 grand. Well, calls for a new blood donor clinic in Prince George are getting louder and louder. In 2015, the Canadian Blood Services closed its facility in Prince George. A petition from a group called Our Blood Counts has gone from 1,500 signatures to 4,200 in the past year. Spokesperson Mark Cariolotto says a similar community in Ontario could be the example they need to get a new facility built in Prince George.
4: Thunder Bay, Ontario has a donor center exactly like the one that we'd like to get, and we think that there's a lot of similarity between Northern BC and Northwest Ontario that we've got a model that we think could work here.
1: It is National Blood Donor Week across the country. Well, there's a new report that says BC rents continued to slide last month. The latest report from rentals.ca says the summer rental market is expected to be slower than normal. Average rents for all property types in BC fell 5.7% in May to $2,355. Apartment rents were down 6% in the province from 3 years ago. Well, after a two-day break, Stanley Cup finalists back on tonight. They'll drop the puck just after 5 hour time. Carolina down 2-1 in Vegas. All games in the series decided by one goal, two of them in overtime. NBA, the Spurs alive. San Antonio won by 4 in New York. That ended the next 13-game win streak. Now the Knicks still lead the NBA Finals 2-1, and they'll play again tomorrow night.
5: Here we are on a Tuesday. So what have we got for a sports quote, Hartley?
1: Well, today it is from Mark Ragavan. This on Jared Young of Prince George having the best batting average on the New York Mets at .291.
5: Wow.
1: Young's productivity is so predictable, it's getting old.
5: Young, old, very nice.
1: Are you the youth and I'm the old?
5: Oh, man.
1: You've never been called youth before?
5: I have not been called youthful before.
1: But you know
5: Thank
1: what?
5: You.
1: There are two people in this room. You are the youngest. Enjoy it. 8:05. May get a little worse tomorrow. You can still have a great one today. I'm Hartley Miller.
5: We are looking at a mixed bag today. Could be showers, could be thunderstorms, could be windy, could be sunny. High to 16. Get set for the sunshine over the weekend. See anything interesting on the roads, you call me, 563-9944.
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94.3 The Go. The Lemonheads making a song jump a couple of decades. Simon and Garfunkel's Mrs. Robinson. I'm Gary Threed, 812 Green Zone Garbage on a Tuesday. 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Be bold. Aerosmith, this is Walk This Way on The Go.

94.3 to go. That is Aerosmith, Walk This Way. Time to play Your Daddy Don't Know. Dad knows everything, but he might not know what you did to the couch or the car. If you want to get that off your chest and maybe win a wonderful prize pack, be my caller 9 right now, 563-9944. Let's talk about what your daddy don't know after Junkhouse on the Go.

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17: 8:22, we're playing the big contest called...
18: Your daddy don't know.
17: That's right, we want to find out what your daddy don't know. Dad knows a lot of things, might not know what you've done. Brady, what does your dad not know?
19: Gosh, well, I haven't talked to my dad in several years because he's a bit of an a-hole. So there's lots that he doesn't know. He probably doesn't know that my wife is pregnant with our fourth child right now.
17: Oh, dude.
19: I know, I'm very excited. She's doing like less than a month. It's crazy. I don't even realize how stressed out I am until somebody's like, hey, man, are you doing okay? You seem a little stressed. And I'm like, I'm fine.
17: Brady, it's wonderful that you are having a child, and congratulations.
19: Thank you, my guy.
17: But I gotta tell you, I lost my dad a couple of years ago.
19: And oh, I'm sorry to hear that, Gareth.
17: There is nothing I wouldn't do to have another conversation with him. So maybe once your child comes out.
19: I do try every couple of years to see if his attitude has changed. And I bring that up. I say, you know, you're not getting any older or any younger. All your friends keep dying and you're still here. Do you want to smarten up and maybe be nice? And generally, that doesn't last.
17: No.
19: Well, it breaks my heart, but it is what it is. Thankfully, I have wonderful kids and a wonderful wife.
17: Absolutely. And now you have a chance to win a wonderful prize pack. We have a $250 meat pack from Howe Family Farm, $100 in gift certificates from Napa Auto Parts, Magic Wash, and Timberline Foot Fitters. It could be all yours just before Father's Day.
19: Unreal. Wouldn't that be cool?
17: Absolutely. I just need one more thing from you, pal.
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Guns N' Roses covering Paul McCartney's song, Live and Let Die. I'm Gareth Reed, the brand new one from Seether. 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

0: soft to heavy, dynamic, coming out of there. The Surface Seems So Far release. That is Seether, Lost All Control. I'm Gareth Reed. I'm absolutely shocked that this product may come out. It was a guy invented it, but I think so many people are going to agree with me that it needs to come out. My son and I were sitting around on the porch last night, and I live on the corner of a street in a street, and people cut the corner all the time. Dude on a bike right over my grass. A woman letting her dog poo, not picking it up. And I'm thinking, I would love to have a hose right now. Just kind of point it. But this guy's gone one step further. He's got an AI-powered water gun turret to keep pigeons off his balcony. He's frustrated by all the poop everywhere. So he combined a battery-operated water gun, a camera, a mini computer, motors, and object recognizing AI system as well. So when a pigeon comes into the area, the camera identifies it, the turret aims automatically, and a burst of water sends the bird on his way. I want one of those so bad. I was telling my wife, I'm like, baby, this is genius. And she says, yeah, sounds more like the origin story of a supervillain to me.
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0: Green Zone garbage at 839, 13 degrees right now, going up to 16, and could be everything. Sun, wind, rain, whatever. Your simple plan on the GOAT.

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0: 94.3 to go. That is Eve Six, who are currently out on a big 90s tour right now with Fastball, Hoobastank, Everclear, and Story of the Year. Be bringing you back a few decades. That's Eve Six, Inside Out. I'm Gareth Reed. Happy Tuesday to you. 8:47 right now, and a little weird outside. Is it showering or not? I can feel moisture in the air. We could get some showers this afternoon and reach a high to about 16. 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

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Be bold.

94.3 The Goat. That is the Smashing Pumpkins. Sigomi. I'm Gareth Reed. Happy you're with me this Tuesday morning. 14 degrees. We've reached our high. Almost. It's not even 10 o'clock yet, so get ready for maybe a couple of showers this afternoon. Your morning show brought to you by SideTech Industries. Be bold with Big Sugar on the Goat.

0: 94.3 The Goat, that is the Foo Fighters' latest song from their latest album, and you bet your sweet bippy they're going to be playing that Sunday, September 20th at BC Place when they get Queens of the Stone Age to open up for them. That's going to be a killer show. Foo Fighters, your favorite toy. I'm Gareth Reed, 918. Here's everything else you need to know in 60 seconds.
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0: Mediations are about to begin for a new contract for 911 emergency operators in the province, and there is not going to be any messing around. BC's Labor Minister has appointed a veteran mediator, Vince Reddy, as its special mediator to negotiate. If you're unfamiliar, Vince is the name of labor arbitrators. It's like the union is Commissioner Gordon, and they just shined the Vince Reddy bat symbol spotlight over Gotham. And the BCSBCA is offering tips to prevent accidental fawn nappings this spring. During this month, they sometimes receive calls about what they think are orphaned deer fawns hiding in backyard, but they're not. See, it's normal for a mother deer to leave the fawn alone, sometimes for long periods of time, and may only come back a couple of times a day to feed the child. Sounds like typical teen behavior to me. Wait for mom to bring them snacks and then ignore all the text messages.
3: The Goat.
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0: 9:23, 14 degrees. We are looking at a mixed bag today. Could be some showers, some wind, hopefully some sunshine. Going to get up to about 16. Got the headstone standing by. You want to hear Judas Priest? You got another thing coming. On the GOAT!

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94.3 The Goat. 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May want to navigate yourself over to the Amazon Prime and do the add-on for Paramount Plus. You'll get to see lead singer of the Headstones, Hugh Dillon, in the TV show Mayor of Kingstown. Does pretty good, too. That's a balance. TV star, rock star. Here's some rock stars. Stone Temple Pilots on The Goat.

0: Stone Temple Pilots, one of the most iconic anthems of the 90s alternative rock and grunge era, from their 92 debut album, Core. It's my karaoke go-to as well. Love that one. Stone Temple Pilots with Plush. I'm Gareth Reed. Are you going to go to this? Oh my goodness, I am so excited. I'm a huge Wide Mouth Mason fan. And of course, I love Dallas Smith and Default as well. They're coming to the CN Center September 22nd. Tickets go on sale tomorrow at 11 o'clock for a lot of people, but not for you if you want them. 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
0: 9:40, the weather's going to change a little bit. We got clouds and a good chance of showers today, tonight, Wednesday, up to about 16 today. But sunshine and 20s Thursday through Sunday. Nickelback coming up after NXS gets elegantly wasted on the GOAT.

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0: 94.3 The Goat, 50 million record sales, can't be wrong. That is the latest from Nickelback, their original primary material since 2022's Get Rollin'. I'm liking the sound of it. That is Bones for the Crows. I'm also liking the sound of this. As much as I love my job, it is time to get out of here. But as I go out the door, I always do some shouting out, especially to Trevor and the whole crew at Chieftain Auto Parts. Two great locations to serve you downtown and on the heart. My other shout out today is to people who lift things correctly. I spent hours on Sunday digging and spreading dirt in my backyard, getting ready to put out the above ground pool. And my back was killing me on Monday. And then, you know, I go home yesterday, I do some digging and spreading of the dirt again, and pool, and my back was killing me on Monday. And then, you know, I go home yesterday, I do some digging and spreading of the dirt again, but I must have been doing it correctly as my thighs are sore, but my back is okay. I guess that whole lift with the legs and not the back thing must be correct. Who knew? I know that I'm out of here. I'll be back in 6 a.m. tomorrow. Have a wonderful Tuesday. Robert Hill is up next.
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1: Well, BC is no longer the most expensive province in Canada, at least for the rental market. We have fallen behind Nova Scotia. Sorry, man. Nova Scotia can't have anything. It's tough to be out east. If you want to go read that full story more, it's over on our website at mindpgnow.com. We're sitting around 13 degrees and cloudy right now. Not expected to get too much warmer today and possibly seeing some rain later in the day as well. Let's go to the tunes. It's AC/DC on the go.

fresh rock out of the Lazies, Too Tough to Die, and you're listening to 94.3 The Goat. Good morning, happy Tuesday, welcome to another beautiful day in Prince George, although it looks like it's going to be a little bit rainy out there today, hopefully not too bad, because I didn't look at the forecast and I decided to bike anyway, so hopefully it's just a little bit of rain out there, but if you see something happening on the roads, of course, you can let me know about it. 563-9944. Much to talk about today. I'm going to complain about Scooby-Doo in two songs right now, though. We got U2. Happy Pride Month. It's Pride in the name of love. On the go.

0: Stargazer. It's the tea party. Not much stargazing going on today. It's a bit cloudy out there in Prince George. You're listening to 94.3 The Goat. My name's Robert. Hanging out with you here today. Now, a couple weeks ago, I said something that I actually want to walk back. I was talking about Netflix releasing a new Scooby-Doo movie. And at the time, I acknowledged, yeah, sure, there's nothing new original under the sun. And why are we doing another remake? And please, can we have an original movie? Please, Hollywood. But I'm okay with a Scooby-Doo movie because it's truly a timeless story. A bunch of teenagers and a dog smoking weed, eating food, and taking down the capitalists. Because it's always a bad guy. It's always a bad guy trying to make money. You know, that's kind of the whole point of the series. Now, I said that, but the teaser trailer for Scooby-Doo Origins, stupid name, came out, and we got our first look at the titular character, Mr. Scooby-Doo. And he's like a photorealistic, like he's just like a normal real dog. What the hell? I take it back. I'm no longer in the camp. He's just going to be like a normal real dog. What's the point? He's supposed to be a silly cartoon guy. Let me get a really bad looking CGI monster like the one in the 2002 movie, and then I'll be back on board.
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0: 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Good morning, happy Tuesday. There's a story over on mypgnow.com that I wanted to talk about support growing for a potential future blood donor clinic in Prince George. Now, there is a petition that has been going on for a couple years at this point. The Our Blood Counts survey has been going around, and they've had a big spike in support over the last like couple years, and especially very recently, over the last year, they went from 1,500 to 4,200 signatures just in the past year. So clearly there's a lot of support for it. People want to be donating blood, and they should. I mean, like, I think it's absolutely ridiculous that Prince George doesn't have one. We used to have one. It closed down in 2015, you probably remember. And I'm sure there was a lot of reasons, but that was 11 years ago. Yes, I'm sorry, 2015 was 11 years ago. Like, things have changed, the demand has changed. Prince George is a completely different city than it was a decade ago. I have never donated blood, did you know? And I would really, really like to, because, like, I mean, I got a lot of it, and I'll make more of it. I'm making more of it all the time. Let me give it to some other people who actually really need it, right? So if that's the kind of thing that interests you, you can go give it a quick Google, sign that petition as well. There's a possibility that if it gets enough support that we get our blood donation clinic back, and wouldn't that be nice?
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0: Glorious Sons, mercy, mercy. Hey, you're listening to 94.3 The Goat. Good morning, happy Tuesday. Let's complain about the price of gas some more. So, the price of gas has actually been, like, steadily dropping across the city. I don't know if you've been paying attention. I've been paying a lot of attention to this. But, you know, what am I going to do? Not buy gas? I got it. But it just depends on how sad I am and how many of my future children I'm going to have to sell and how many limbs I'll be able to keep in order to buy the gas, right? And so, I noticed yesterday, dipping down, $1.59. $1.59 is super reasonable. And then this morning, I'm coming to work, $1.79. What the hell? Why did it jump up 20 cents again? What happened overnight? Don't answer that question. It's going to be a boring economy thing. But, like, I don't know. It going down, even to a price that's, like, still expensive. $1.59 is still really expensive for gas. And then going back up another 20 cents, it's, like, the economic equivalent of someone being like, hey, you've got something on your shirt. And then they pop you in the nose.
1: The Goat. I never get to stay up late.
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1: No one in Prince George works harder than our Prince George fire crews. It is unfortunate how often I have to say that, but yesterday they put out another blaze downtown. Cause of the fire remains under investigation. Damage estimated at $20,000. Yet another fire downtown. 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We've got The Offspring on the go

as alive as you need me to be. I wonder what that means. Hey, you're listening to 94.3 The Goat. That was Nine Inch Nails. My name's Robert, hanging out with you on a cloudy, a little bit dreary Tuesday morning, almost afternoon. Hopefully, not going to rain too hard. It says 40% chance of showers this afternoon. I'm going to try to aim for that 60% because I did not look at the forecast before I left the house today and I did ride my bike. So, hey, whatever, if I get a little bit wet on the way home, as long as I don't get struck by lightning, because that's also potentially in the forecast as well. Anyway, if you see something happening out there on those roads, let me know about it. 563-9944. If you want to know what's going on in your city, well, great news. I'm going to be talking to the Prince George Library. We got some peeps coming in, and so we're going to be chatting with them in just two songs. Stay tuned and find out what's going on all over the place at your library. Things that are totally free. It's not just books, you know. Right now, it's 5440 on the go.

0: When I wake up, it's the Pretty Reckless, and you're listening to 94.3 The Goat. Good almost afternoon. My name is Robert, and I am joined by two very special guests in the studio. They are from the Prince George Public Library. Introduce yourselves.
1: I'm Steve, and I'm here once again to spend some time with you and tell you about the cool programs we got going on.
0: And you are joined by a new lovely person.
2: I'm Sarah, from the youth section of the library.
0: Ooh, the youth section. It sounds very exciting. So, as always, they're here to tell us about all the awesome stuff that's going on here for the month of June. Let's get into it. What's the one that you're most excited about?
2: Yeah, we always have so much fun stuff. Well, some of you might have come to the first-time homebuyers info session, but we're going to have another one of those at the Nechaco branch in the Heart on Thursday, June 18th. So you don't want to miss that.
0: Love when the Heart gets some love.
2: Oh, yeah. And they're going to get even more love. We'll have another naloxone training session opportunity at Nechaco on Thursday, June 11th. And speaking of fun stuff, I got two things for you. As you probably know, you fiber arts folks, we have the Knit in Public Day on Saturday, June 13th. So show up and get your knitting on and we can all knit together and celebrate. It's just going to be super fun. That's happening from 11 to 4 Saturday, June 13th at our downtown branch. But don't forget, we also have something for you puzzle enthusiasts. Yes, we're talking to you. That's going to be Saturday, June 27th from 1 to 4 at the downtown Bob Harkins branch. So bring your gently used old puzzles and swap them for new puzzles. And it's, you know, as always, for free.
0: Yes.
2: Don't go wrong.
0: That is one of the things that we love to highlight about the library is that all of these things are accessible and free to anyone.
1: Absolutely. That's one of the best things about the library. As you said, it's accessible. It's free. Open to anybody. Come on down. And as the days start to heat up, we've got air conditioning. And what more do you need?
0: Take some shelter from the heat. Enjoy some public service. Get to know your community. Of course, it's hard to keep it all straight in just one radio interview. So if people want to go and find out where they can get more info and see the full schedule of events, where do they do it?
1: They can do it online at www.pgpl.ca. Or come on down to our Bob Harkins branch downtown. Or, as you said, give the Nechaco branch in the Heart a little bit of love.
0: Awesome. Thank you very much for coming in, you two.
2: Thank you so much.
1: Great to see you again.
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0: Airborne. They know how to end a song. Live it up. Before that, some Green Day, and you're listening to 94.3 The Goat. Good morning, almost afternoon. My name is Robert. Now, I've been getting a good gym habit going on. Had a nice workout yesterday. Nice big leg day. I'm not just getting on the radio to brag about my buff legs, but I am a little bit. But, you know, at the gym, I think people are kind of scared to go to the gym sometimes because they're worried about the eyes of other people, which is fair. I don't know. It's kind of vulnerable when you're out there and you're being like, I'm going to better myself and this is how I'm going to do it. And then there's other people who look at, or at least perceived that they know what they're doing, right? But listen, nobody at the gym is ever judging anybody. Like, whatever your age, ability, fitness level, body shape, whether you're doing it right or wrong, honestly, I couldn't care less. I'm kind of just focused on my own thing. And so, if you're ever nervous about being in the gym, I just want you to know, don't be nervous about it. It's literally not a big deal. Just show up. There's no judgment except there is a judgment. I need to judge some people who have been showing up to the gym a lot lately. There's some, I will say, extremely fit. They're toned. They're muscular. Dudes who will just go over to, like, the free weights by the mirror. And as far as I can tell, I've never actually seen them lift the weights. They kind of seem to just be standing in front of the mirror, lifting their shirts and, like, kind of making faces in the mirror. And those guys, I'm judging you hard. Like, why are you here? You can do this at home, man.
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0: Oasis, Champagne Supernova. It's 94.3 The Goat. My name is Robert. Wanted to acknowledge a news story from over the weekend, a tragic news story. A 17-year-old student from DP Todd Secondary is missing, presumed drowned after a boating accident over by Wells over the weekend. Now, this being a week before graduation, like, who even has the words for a tragedy like that? Just being so close to the end of the school year. And things like this, they really affect everybody in these communities. You know, Prince George, it's a decently big city. We have like five high schools. But for everybody in this class is going to be affected by this, and people in other schools as well. And of course, the families. It's, yeah, it's absolutely terrible. So hearts go out to everybody who was affected by this, anybody who knew the 17-year-old. I'm sorry. We have a story about it over on our website at mypgnow.com. RCMP making some statements over there if you want to go read it. It's mypgnow.com, but really tragic story over the weekend.
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13: Good afternoon, I'm Brendan Palou. It was a somber mood inside DP Todd Secondary School after a 17-year-old student is presumed drowned after a boat capsized north of Wells on Saturday. The Quinnell RCMP responded to the suspected drowning in Stony Lake just after 3 p.m., where it was reported there were four people on the boat, but only three were able to swim to shore. School District 57 Superintendent Jameel Aziz says with the high school's grad ceremony taking place on Friday at CN Center, it will be important to find a balance during the event.
14: I know that there are conversations going on right now between school administration, friends of the student and the family of the student to make sure that we can determine the path forward. But ultimately, commencement is a school district event and there are hundreds of other students who is a very special day for them and their family.
13: The school board's critical event response team is at DP Todd providing emotional support to students. Prince George City Council gave the first three readings to a zoning amendment that could bring a lot more housing to Central Street. It was a packed house at City Hall last night as Council considered the zoning amendment for 2000 Central Street, where the applicant is proposing a high-density mixed-use residential and commercial village containing 462 residential units as well as a standalone commercial building. This would be developed in phases over 10 to 15 years. City Council received a large number of correspondence letters from neighborhood residents, most of which noted concerns with traffic being the most common. Councillor Kyle Sampson said he felt the developer hadn't done enough to build confidence with the surrounding neighborhood.
15: In the absence of ongoing discussion, in dialogue with the residents, comes mistrust. People coming to their own conclusions or having a lack of understanding about exactly how you envision your development going, and giving them the chance to be confident in that vision as well and coming alongside you.
13: While Council gave the first three readings, final reading of the bylaw amendment would be withheld until registration of a Section 219 covenant. Due to a rash of public complaints, the Prince George RCMP and City Bylaw Services are keeping a closer eye on dirt bike usage within city limits. Anyone caught using a dirt bike on a city sidewalk or roadway can be fined up to $600 if they are found without insurance, as well as an additional $300 penalty if they do not have an active license. Corporal Jennifer Cooper says off-road users can enjoy themselves on approved trails.
16: Respecting our neighbors goes a long way towards creating peaceful neighborhoods. It's also a great time to remind our off-road vehicle users, both inside and outside of city limits, that you need to make sure you know if the trails you're on are sanctioned for the type of use before you go riding, and to make sure you're staying off of private property.
13: The Prince George's Men's Shed has found a new home at Copar Administration. The Men's Shed movement is a global initiative focused on improving men's health, well-being, and social connection by creating welcoming spaces where individuals can connect, share skills, and contribute to meaningful community projects. With the new home, the PG Men's Shed is positioned to stabilize and expand its membership and programming. PG's Men's Shed originally opened in 2023. Be the first to know. Get news alerts directly to your inbox by signing up at mypgnow.com.
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19: Whatever you're seeing out there on the streets, call me or text me about it at 563-9944. We're sitting around 15 degrees right now, not really expecting to get too much warmer. The 40% chance of showers has been updated to a 70% chance of showers, so I'm just going to mentally start getting ready to be very wet on my way home today. Let's go back, start off our lunch o'clock hour. We're going to kick off with some Phil Collins and your rock history coming up. Two songs.
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4: I'm Gareth Reed with today's rock history for June 9th. By 1976, this band's popularity was in decline as the music industry was dominated by disco and newer rock bands. In addition, the punk rock movement was an emerging cultural force in the UK. Due to legal troubles surrounding their guitarist, the lead singer is generally regarded as the principal creative force behind today's album. With him drawing influence from dance music, most notably disco, the recording sessions were highly productive, resulting in numerous outtakes that appeared on subsequent albums. It was the first album to feature guitarist Ronnie Wood as a full-time member, even though Wood had contributed some tracks on the band's prior two albums. With a stable lineup in place for the first time in several years, the album marked a return to basics and did not feature many guest musicians, unlike their prior works. Despite controversy surrounding its cover artwork and lyrical content, this album was a commercial success, peaking at number 2 on the UK album chart and number 1 on the US Billboard's top LP and tapes chart. It was back in 1978 that the Rolling Stones released Some Girls, on this date in rock history, June 9th.

0: 3 days grace, kill me fast, and you're listening to 94.3 The Goat. How's the garden doing so far? I'm sure everybody's got it all planted. You know, it's June 9th. We've been having some good growing weather, some rain, some shine, some more rain, a little bit shine, some more rain. Unfortunately, it's been mostly rain, but there has been enough shine to get some plants growing. Me personally, I've got a couple plants going off out front. I've got my two pepper plants. I've got my tomato plant. Now, Alejandro, he's the hot Portugal pepper plant. Don't worry. He's got one really good pepper going on right now. I'm really looking forward to that getting nice and ripe. However, the tomato, maybe it's too early. And my other pepper plant actually has less leaves than when I bought it. So I'm just saying now is a good time to be reaching out to my community because I don't know if I'm going to be making it through the winter on one big pepper.
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The Killers. If you were singing that one in your car along with you, don't worry, I was too. So it was kind of like a duet, even though we couldn't hear each other. You're listening to 94.3 The Goat. My name's Robert. That was The Killers. And coming up, we're going to have another opportunity at Your Daddy Don't Know. We got our Father's Day contest on right now. Tell us something that your daddy never found out about and win yourself or your daddy an awesome local prize. We've got some daily draws to give away for the Prince George Rodeo, and we've got a big old prize pack full of all sorts of awesome goodies, including like a barbecue steak giveaway. So, cue to call coming soon. Right now, it's your master.

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All right, as promised, let's give some stuff away. Give me a call, 563-9944. I'm looking for my caller number 9. We'll get you in for your daddy don't know. Tell me something your daddy don't know about, and we'll get you in for some daily giveaways for Prince George Rodeo, as well as an awesome grand prize with stuff from Napa Auto Parts, Timberline Foot Fitters, House Family Farm. It's good stuff. We got the sheepdogs on the go.

0: nobody but you, the sheepdogs. It's the goat. And a moment ago, you heard our cue to call for your daddy. Don't know. I've got friend of the show, Bear, on the phone. How you doing, Bear?
1: Not bad.
0: I think you're doing better. You're my caller number 9.
1: Holy.
0: Let's go. Okay, Bear. You know the premise. I've got some stuff to give away. Daily draws for the Prince George Rodeo, as well as a big old grand prize for Father's Day. We got a big old barbecue pack from House Family Farm, some gift cards, Napa Auto Parts, Timberline Foot Fitters, all this good stuff. But I need a story out of you, something your dad never found out about. What does your daddy don't know?
1: Well, at least he's out of town. When I was 16 years old, I decided to take the semi for a ride.
0: The semi?
1: Yeah, big old cab over.
0: No, I heard yesterday we had a story about someone taking the Jimmy out, but, like, a semi's a whole different animal, man.
1: Yep.
0: How did that go?
1: Went quite well.
0: Yeah, you got it home without a scratch?
1: Yeah. And then I backed into the garage.
0: And your dad still never found out?
1: No, because I put a block in front of the hole.
0: Perfect. It's the perfect crime, Bear.
1: Yeah, it was good.
0: All right, man. Well, you're all qualified. You're into our draws, our daily draw, our grand prize draw. I just need one last thing from you, man.
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0: comfortably numb on 94.3 The Goat. Good afternoon. It's 12 degrees, a little bit of wetness out there in Prince George, 1252. And I wanted to read this headline because it's very important to me. Local woman wins cheese roll race wearing mouse costume. If you're not familiar, the cheese roll race, it's an annual competition over in jolly old England where they chase a little wheel of cheese down an extremely steep hill, the steepest hill in the country, wouldn't you know it? And the winner of that race, as long as they haven't died by the end of it, it's a really steep hill, wins the wheel of cheese. Now, the woman's race was won by someone wearing a mouse costume. And I say that this is important to me because it's hard to see someone else living your dream, you know?
1: The Goat.
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1: 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But don't worry, we're not going anywhere. Or we're actually not allowed to leave the country. Yeah, long story.

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1: Well, thank goodness the 911 operators are not going on strike. 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So everything's still running hunky-dory over there. 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It's 1 p.m. on the dot. A little bit of wetness out there. 12 degrees. Expecting a high of around 16 today.
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waiting and wanting. It's the 94.3, the Go with the Black Crows. Happy Tuesday, June 9th, 2026. The first and last time it'll ever be June 9th, 2026. So try to appreciate it. Now, yesterday, Gareth, you got to make the announcement. Defaults coming to the CN Center in September. Holy crap, the CN Center is going to be packed over the month of September. So much stuff happening. We got Van Halen. We got Ahead by a Century going on. Now we got this as well. It's going to be a good month. I'm looking forward to it. Now, since tickets go on sale for Defaults, and by the way, they're bringing Widemouth Mason with them, they're going to be going on sale tomorrow, 11 a.m. Use presale code FALLOUT. You'll save some money. You're welcome. You don't have to tell them I sent you. They'll just know. But we're going to have some Beat the Box Office tickets to give away soon. So stay tuned.

All right, let's get you some tickets. That was Turnstile. Look out for me. You're listening to 94.3 The Goat. I've got some Beat the Box Office tickets to qualify for. We're going to be giving away tomorrow morning. If you think you want to go to that default show with Wide Mouth Mason, well, give me a call about it. 563-9944, and we'll get your name in the hat. All right, sound good? Right now, let's get some dialing music. It's Defaults, of course, on The Goat.

0: Count on me as default. Hey, you're listening to The GOAT. Coming up tomorrow, tickets go on sale for that concert coming to the CN Center September 22nd. 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You're welcome on that one. But we've also got some tickets to Beat the Box Office to give away, and I've got my friend Jared on the phone. How you doing, Jared?
1: Good. Better if I get in the draw.
0: Well, it sounds like you're doing better. You're my caller number 9, Jared.
1: Right on.
0: Hell yeah, man. We've got some Beat the Box Office tickets to give away for Default and Widemouth Mason. You're interested in going to that concert?
1: Oh, yeah.
0: Jared, we're going to get your name in the hat. We're going to get you all qualified to get over to this concert. Let me just get those 3 R's.
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0: Foreigner, Hot-Blooded. You're listening to 94.3. The goats are hot-blooded, as are most mammals, or maybe all mammals. Anyway, y'all see the price of gas? It's been doing a weird little yo-yo lately. Like, I was getting optimistic, maybe hopelessly so, as it was dropping down yesterday, you know, taking a drive around the city. I saw one gas station downtown PG, $1.59. I thought, whoa, we're below $1.60. That's a relief. You know, it's like 40 cents cheaper than it was a couple months, like weeks ago, when he was like at the $2 mark. That was kind of scary. But then, as I'm coming into work this morning, see a gas station going $1.79. What is this yo-yo going back up? And I mean, listen, what am I going to do? Not buy gas? No. I mean, I got to put it in my car. I got to get where I got to go. It just feels a little bit like Charlie Brown going to go kick the football and just getting the rug pulled every single time.
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0: I have no doubt that that was no doubt spiderwebs. Walking into spiderwebs, I don't know. It's just sends the heebie-jeebies down your spine even just thinking about it, doesn't it? Hey, you're listening to The Goat. I'm sorry for that mental image, but it's getting late. So I gotta go. I gotta get out of here. It's time for me to go do the rest of my day and time for Ryan to come take over the mic and bring you through the rest of your afternoon. I'm going to go brave. It doesn't look like it's raining too bad out there, so hopefully I'll stay dry on my bike ride home. Whatever you're doing with your day, do it well. Do it to the best of your ability. Have fun doing it. I'll be back again tomorrow morning. Peace out.
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1: Well, normally grad season is supposed to be a time of a lot of fun, reflection, and all that, but unfortunately, following the news of the presumed drowning of a 17-year-old student, it's taking a lot more of a somber tone. 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Outside, it's pretty overcast. Seeing off and on showers, I'm pretty sure the rest of the rain's going to be coming on its way. We sit a little bit under our high today. We're at 15 degrees right now. But let's start off the show right. The song that owes a lot of extra love, courtesy of Wayne's World. It's Bohemian Rhapsody.
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And scene. Queen. Bohemian Rhapsody on 94.3 The Go. That's your Chaco's Killer Classic for 2 o'clock right there. Start off the show right. And listen, 2 o'clock means that happy hour is going on right now. And some great deals for Chaco's. I mean, their appetizers, they got a whole schwack load of them. They're all fantastic. And they're on special right now during happy hour all the way until 5 o'clock. So if you haven't had lunch yet, might I suggest some Chaco's? Who wouldn't want one? Maybe go with a little bit of sangria. Margaritas as well. Liquid lunch. Quarter 15th and Central, baby. That's Chaco's.

215 with the Beastie Boys, some of NYC's most infamous. And no sleep till Brooklyn. I'm Ryan hanging out with you on your afternoon. And hey, I saw someone I haven't seen in a while, my man, Coach Jamie Borum. He stopped by the station to come say hi to us, and he seems to be like he's in good spirits right now. I can tell because as soon as he saw me, he cracked a joke about my pasty white legs. Thanks, Coach, for pointing that out. But, yeah, that's definitely a sign. I need to get out there and get some more sun in me. I mean, I was doing the 100K in the month of May. I need to keep up on that. But also, Mother Nature got to hold up her end of the bargain, man. I mean, this overcast stuff, it's not really going to help you or me get our tan on. I don't really tan.

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Jimmy Eat World in the middle on 94.3 The GOAT. It's Ryan Mitchell. And listen, your daddy doesn't know everything that you've done. We've all kept secrets from dear old dad. And that's why we have a Father's Day contest called Your Daddy Don't Know. So, listen up for the cue to call and tell us about something that your dad doesn't know that you did. You could be getting in on the grand prize as well as tickets to the rodeo. I'll be drawn later today. Big shout out to all the great businesses that have hopped aboard, including Timberline Foot Fitters, Napa Auto Parts, Magic Wash, and How Family Fun Grass Fed Beef. Cue to call going to be coming up right after Finger 11. It's Together Right on the GOAT. When the-

94.3 The Goat, it's Ryan Mitchell, and this is your cue to call. If you want to get in on your daddy don't know, 250-563-9944, looking for caller number 9. You get into the draw for some tickets to the rodeo that will be drawn later today, and our grand prize, a nice meat pack from How Family Fun Grass-Fed Beef. But looking for caller number 9. In the meantime, it's Nickelback. Bones for the Crows on the Goat.

0: Nickelback on 94.3 The Goat. It's Ryan Mitchell. And listen, we've all kept secrets from dear old dad. Might net you a prize this time. Big shout out to our friends over at Timberline Foot Fitters, Napa Auto Parts, Magic Wash, and How Family Fun Grass-Fed Beef for sponsoring Your Daddy Don't Know. So I just need to hear a story about something you kept from your dad. And Paul, what was that for you? What did you do that your dad doesn't know that you did?
1: Skip school.
0: Oh, we all have done that.
1: Took the car.
0: Now, was that kind of like a hand-in-hand thing? You took the car to skip school?
1: Nope. Just drove around the block.
0: I remember doing that too, man. That's a universal experience. Poor dad just didn't know that we were just using his toys.
1: Nope.
0: Well, right on, Paul. Your deception has landed you in the draw for our grand prize for Your Daddy Don't Know, as well as today's pair of tickets for the rodeo.
1: Hey, thank you very much.
0: Hey, not a problem, man. Let's get those three R's.
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0: Rolling Stones in the Stars, some fresh rock on 94.3 The Go. Ryan Mitchell on the afternoon. Listen, I made a nice little quality of life change recently that has done tremendous work for me. I kind of want to know if you've had any of those recently. Little things you've done that just improved things for you. 250-563-9944 because I got myself a foam roller. And if you don't have a foam roller for your back or really anywhere in your body, what are you waiting for? You sit around all day anyways, at work, at home. And we humans were not made to sit this much. It's killing your back. I know you hate waking up in the morning going, ooh, feel like garbage. So get yourself a yoga mat and get yourself a foam roller. I promise you. You can roll out all those knots that are in your back, like they're tangled extension cords, and you can roll them out. And you like it when those extension cords are untangled, right? 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
1: Listen, it seems sometimes the dirt bike calls for some pavement. And bylaw don't like that. So the services, as well as the PGRCMP, are cracking down on illegal dirt bike usage within city limits. For all the details, Brendan Palu has it on our website, mypgnow.com. And outside, I don't know what Mother Nature's trying to do right now. Is she trying to send a message like, oh, there will be some sun later this week, or you're going to get rained on, bucko? I don't know, man. Maybe we'll get more rain later, but right now we're staying at 15 degrees here in PG with a chance of showers later on. How about some Kaleo to start off the hour?
0: Well, that's the end of another hour of Great Rush.
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Moist and Black Roses on 94.3 The Goat. I'm Ryan Mitchell, and you heard it yesterday. We are officially welcoming Default Widemouth Mason to the CN Center. We are excited to have those guys coming out on September 22nd, and we got Beat the Box Office tickets. So if you want to get in on this, on some tickets to Default, then give me a call right now. 250-563-9944. I'm looking for caller number 9. If you are, you get into the draw for Default tickets. In the meantime, let's hear from the man. Let's count on me on the go.

0: Smith and Default. It's Count On Me on the GOAT. I'm Ryan, and that was your cue to call right there to get in on some Beat the Box Office tickets for Default and Wide Mouth Mason. So I was looking for call number 9 in there, and I got my man Evan on the line here. Evan, what's your favorite Default song, my man?
1: Probably the one that's playing on the radio right now. Honestly, I haven't listened to them in a few years, but they came with Nickelback when I was about 14, and it was my first concert. And they loved to see them back then, and I'd love to see them again. So.
0: Oh, man, yeah, and Count On Me is a great song. So let me tell you, man, there's a good chance you might get to hear it again because you are caller number 9.
1: Awesome. Awesome.
0: Yeah, man, who's going to come along for you if you do win the tickets?
1: It'll probably be my wife. If I take anyone else, I'll get in trouble.
0: Good call, man. Hey, that'll be a whole lot of fun. Well, congratulations, Evan. You're in the draw for Beat the Box Office tickets to Default and Wide Mouth Mason. Let's seal the deal with the 3 R's.
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off of 16 Stone. It's Bush with Machine Head on 94.3 The Goat. I'm Ryan on your afternoon, and listen, the Relay for Life, it's coming up, and it's going to be a very special one for your boy, because I was challenged to cut my hair. Now, there's a plan starting to be formed over this. We'll talk about it once we've got the details finalized, but somebody out there might be the lucky person to snip my hair. So if you want to see that, be at the Relay for Life.

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0: makes me want to do a training montage right now. Survivor and Eye of the Tiger on 94.3 The Go, 337. And I'm wondering what sort of like little things that you have been doing to improve your quality of life have led to some big benefits lately. 250-563-9944 of our Herd Warriors over on The Goat's Facebook page. Jeremy said he's been eating right, changing his diet. Gained some yogurt and fresh fruit in on his breakfast. It's a good call, my man. I should really start doing that. And it's also good that you're using yogurt for its intended purpose, because you wouldn't believe what someone told me recently. Someone out there has suggested to use yogurt to cool down your house. What in the world does that even mean? Apparently, there's folks out there taking yogurt, spreading it on their windows to cool down the house, block out the sun. So Jeremy, be proud that you know how to use yogurt the right way and eat it, because apparently some people are using their yogurt money for the strangest purposes.
1: Go the goat.
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12: 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Oh, wait. That's what they look like?

0: R. Kells, that's Reckoning on 94.3 The Goat. It's Ryan on the afternoon, and there's actually a big change that's going to affect you and your life on Friday. Because the CRTC has made it official. Starting on Friday, Canadians will no longer be on the hook if you want to change or cancel your plan for internet and phone services. This is actually a massive change because you know how it is if you are looking to maybe get on a new plan. You saw a really good deal and you're like, oh man, let me get on that. 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Well, that's just being swept away. 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But when my term comes up and I see a deal that's looking pretty nasty for myself, I want to bundle my internet with my phone on that. It's not going to cost me nothing to cancel. It's not going to cost me anything to activate either. So if you are looking at maybe switching up your phone or internet plans, don't gotta worry about those activation fees no more.
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1: Good afternoon, I'm Brendan Palu. School District 57 Superintendent Jameel Aziz says it was somber mood yesterday inside DP Todd Secondary School after a 17-year-old student was presumed drowned following a boating accident north of Wells on Saturday. Aziz says experiencing something like this prior to summer break is tough on everybody.
2: And it is very challenging. You know, I've worked in school districts in other parts of the province where this kind of tragedy has occurred, you know, during grad season, and it certainly has an impact on not only the school community, but the greater community as well.
1: DP Todd is holding its graduation commencement on Friday at CN Center. City Bylaw Services and the Prince George RCMP are shifting their focus to off-road vehicle usage, mainly dirt bikes that are unlicensed. Corporal Jennifer Cooper reminds parents that dirt bike usage is for off-road trails only.
3: Most of our complaints have involved underage riders on dirt bikes, so we're reaching out to the parents of these riders. We're asking that you make sure you're reviewing safe usage of dirt bikes with your kids and reminding them and yourselves that unlicensed dirt bikes are not permitted on roadways or in residential areas.
1: Anyone caught using a dirt bike on a city sidewalk or roadway can be fined up to $600 if they are found without insurance, as well as an additional $300 if they do not have a license. Criminal code offenses may include flight from a peace officer and impaired operation of a motor vehicle. Several highway and road resurfacing projects are on tap for the north, covering more than 190 kilometers of infrastructure during construction season. Highway resurfacing is underway on Highway 97 between Azazeta Lake and Mount Solitude, 2 hours north of Prince George. This includes 40 kilometers of asphalt resurfacing between Honeymoon Creek Bridge and the Big Boulder Creek Bridge. In addition, on Highway 97 and Sawchia Side Roads near Fort St. James, 75 kilometers will be seal-coated from the junction of Highway 16 to the Stuart River Bridge. The project is expected to be finished by the fall. And several cultural artifacts belonging to the Tlaleltinaya found their way back to the exploration place. Josh Seymour, on behalf of his family and the host First Nation, completed the repatriation of the items from the Royal BC Museum in Victoria at the end of April. A small stone spear, stone scraper, and traditional snowshoes are among the items returned, and Seymour says they belong to his grandfather's great-uncle Frank.
4: It's important because a lot of the, especially the local history and the history in the north, is somewhat fragmented. So anything that does have a lithic or even just a historical context culturally is very hard to find.
1: In addition, the Seymour family has partnered with the Exploration Place to develop a Grade 4 Social Studies Education Unit featuring the artifacts. Be the first to know. 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
6: Well, the weather honestly hasn't changed a whole lot since I stepped in the booth. It's supposed to get down to around 7 degrees tonight with a chance of showers. I haven't seen those showers all day, though. I had a sprinkling, but then it just kind of stopped. Tomorrow, though, I have 21 degrees, chance of showers, much of the same. We're going to be seeing this through most of the week, at least until the weekend when it gets sunny. But right now, it is 17 degrees, a mix of sun and cloud, with Wolf Mother starting us off.
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Hootie and the Blowfish, That's Only Wanna Be With You, one of the big songs for them on 94.3 The GOAT. I'm Ryan. And listen, I will admit, I made a mistake yesterday. We announced that Default and Wydemouth Mason were coming to the CN Center September 22nd. And I forgot to give you an opportunity to get in on Beat the Box Office tickets. I know. But that's why I'm making up for it right now. So if you want a chance at some Beat the Box Office tickets to see Default, well, give me a call right now. 250-563-9944. I'm looking for call number 9, and that might be you. But in the meantime, it's Default with Taking My Life Away.

0: Default. It's taking my life away on 94.3 The Go, Ryan Mitchell. They are going to be here at the CN Center on September 22nd with special guest, Wydemouth Mason. Now, I was looking for caller number 9 to get in our Beat the Box Office tickets. I went through 1, 2, 3, 4, 5, 6, 7, and 8. So let's see who caller number 9 is. 94.3 The Go, is this?
1: Hopefully not caller number 8.
0: So, Sean, how's it going, my man? How are you doing?
1: It's going okay, man. I would love to bring my son to an educational experience on good music.
0: I hear you loud and clear. And Default and Wydemouth Mason would certainly be some good teachers in that kind of course.
1: Well, you know what? I think it would be, you know, Canadian music, X, Y, and Z. Like, come on.
0: It just makes sense. It really does.
1: It does. It does. Like, it's a father's duty to educate their son on good music.
0: Exactly, my man. Exactly. You know what you're talking about. And guess what, brother? You are caller number 9, which means you are in the draw for some Beat the Box Office tickets to Default and Wydemouth Mason.
1: Perfect. I appreciate it, man.
0: Hey, anytime, bro. Let's get those 3 R's.
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Sum 41 is still waiting on 94.3 The Goat. It's Ryan on the afternoon. And listen, next Thursday, I'm talking the 18th. You know it's coming back. Half Price Deals returns to the airwaves, which means you, my friend, could be making some massive savings and supporting a bunch of great local businesses right here in town. 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

0: 54-40 with Ocean Pearl, 94-3 The GOAT. It's Ryan Mitchell. And I asked you, what sort of little quality of life changes have you made that have resulted in some big benefits for yourself? 250-563-9944. And Jordan, one of our humble listeners, one of our herd members, something really cool because it's not exactly a small thing, but it's actually a big thing that changed for her life. Because she had a chest condition that resulted in the chest wall growing inwards. So they had to put a titanium bar in her chest to brace her rib cage. And that just finally came out a month ago. Jordan, I gotta say, that might be the most metal thing I have ever heard. My chest cavity was growing inside of me. We had to put steel in my body just to make it remember where it's supposed to go. That rocks, man.
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1: Your favorite toy on 94.3 The Goat. It's Ryan Mitchell, and it's about that time that we hit the Ryan Petrol Report. All right, let's check over on Gas Buddy and try and find you the cheapest gas in the city, because you deserve it. Just like how you deserve to know that Costco is still the cheapest gas in the city. Number one with a bullet at $1.54. They've gone down a little bit, though. I have seen some places start to trend back upwards. Not sure if I'm liking that. But number two, right behind it, is the Esso on 15th Avenue at $1.59, as well as the Co-op on Westgate at $1.59 as well. Actually, there's quite a few places that are saying at $1.59. Right behind those ones includes the Superstore at $1.59. And your number three location is the Husky on Pacific Street at $1.63. Those are your top three places in the city to save at the pump. But if you have any other tips or tricks, you let me know. 250-563-9944.
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